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0: 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Puede ser tan simple como hablar con alguien o respirar profundo, porque una vez que le das prioridad a tu salud mental, descubrirás qué tan lejos puedes llegar. El Huntsman Mental Health Institute y el Ad Council tienen recursos para ti en conamortumente.org.
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4: No todo te va a salir bien, así que asegúrate de que lo importante lo aciertas, como asegurarte de que tus niños estén abrochados correctamente en el asiento correcto para su edad y tamaño. Hazlo bien.
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6: Think back to the last time you were in nature. What comes to mind? 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Unfortunately, this isn't a joke. 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And by the time you're done listening to this ad, more than a dump truck's worth of plastic will have made it into the ocean. 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